0: 3, 2, 1.
1: It's Ryan Seacrest here on Dream 105.7. Got to take Jackie here. You're calling about your friend being cheated on. Is that right?
2: Yes. So, like, they've been together for about 6 months, and a few nights ago, I was out with some friends, and I saw him at a bar talking to another woman, and they looked really friendly. Like, you could definitely tell that they were not strangers. And so the next day, I told my friend what I saw, and she, like, wasn't bothered at all. She was like, oh, yeah, that's his coworker, and she's got a boyfriend. And so I did a little digging, and I found her on Instagram.
1: Okay.
2: And she definitely looks single. No boyfriend, no photos, no, like, mention of one. And so, like, now I'm wondering if he lied to my friend about who this woman is. And, like, I already, you know, like, told my friend once. It's like, do I go back and say, actually, I went and looked her up on the internet, and I think something's off, or do I just, like, back off?
1: Jackie, here's the thing. I firmly believe that you're here expressing it to us for a reason, and that is you do need to tell your friend about it. You're protecting your friend. That's how you need to look at it. You're doing it out of protection for your friend.
3: But she doesn't know for sure. This feels bad.
2: But then my face, I'm going to be like, listen, it wasn't me who made the decision to tell you.
1: Yeah, blame Tanya.
2: I'm going to call you, okay?
1: I agree. Well, good luck, Jackie. And I appreciate you looking out for your friend. Thank you very much for listening.
3: Yeah, you're good friend.
1: Where are we on the priority friendship plane?
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1: If it's too good to be true in these times, it's probably a scam.
2: Yeah.
1: And if it seems too good to be true, take your time to do the due diligence and work it out to make sure that it is not a scam. Sisney has found the latest has to do with renting.
2: Yes. Scammers are stealing photos. So they're actually getting real home listings and then posting them on social media for way below market price. So then that's where they lure the people in, because you're like, wow, this is such an incredible deal. This house looks perfect. This is exactly what I need. And then they ask for a deposit before even seeing the place.
1: Well, that's a problem.
2: You send the money and then they're gone. And this is how people are getting scammed.
1: Well, if anybody asks you to send money before you see, especially a place that you're going to live in,
2: I know,
1: that is a red flag.
2: It's gotten so far that people actually show up to move in with all their stuff.
3: That's so sad.
2: And the house is there, but there's already other renters there. There's already other owners there or whatever. And they're like, what? You're not the new renter.
1: Imagine that feeling. You packed up all your things. There you are. And there's somebody else already there. And it's a total scam. I think the sophistication of these kinds of things will only get worse as time goes by, which is the frightening part.
2: I know. It's crazy. So just don't send any money without seeing a property.
1: If it seems too good to be true, check it out.
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Kris Jenner recently confirmed that her mom, MJ, passed away after 91 years. Well-lived. And MJ was obviously a beloved grandma and great-grandma to all the Kardashians and Jenners. And Khloe penned a particularly heartfelt tribute, sharing how MJ taught her to celebrate life. 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
1: Now, let's see. Jordan, come over for a second.
2: It's so bad.
1: What happened to your leg?
2: Yeah, I went to the gym with my mom, and it was leg day. I got distracted because I was trying to talk to her about our next workout, and I ended up dropping a 25-pound plate on my foot.
1: Okay, so this is, and is your toenail going to be black and blue for 6 months?
2: You know, it immediately, I checked it, immediately started bruising, but it's not broken, but I am uncomfortable and I can't walk on my right
1: foot. How about you with that plate? What move were you doing with that plate?
2: I was, I was putting the plates away. I was being respectful for the next person. I pulled the 45-pound plate first instead of the 25-pound one. And so while I was pulling the 45, the 25 one fell.
3: Oh my gosh. She was just organizing. She wasn't even like doing
1: Did you do any exercises?
4: She didn't get to it.
2: I finished the workout. I was putting them away.
1: Oh, you just put it back.
2: But instead of grabbing the 25-pound one first, I grabbed the 45-pound one behind
1: and
2: it.
1: And dropped it on your foot.
2: And dropped it on my foot.
1: I've dropped the dumbbell on my hand when I was doing this thing, Rose.
4: Oh, yeah, I remember.
1: I'm glad you're going to be okay. And I got respect for you with those plates, no matter what. 25, 45 in there with your mom. Respect.
4: And with your mom. So cute that you guys work out together.
1: Respect to mom.
2: Thank you.
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1: 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But it's how he got there that everybody's talking about.
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2: All right, so I have a question for you. Look, let's say that you're in your room and you're with your girlfriend, boyfriend, whatever, and you're making out. Oh. And you want something on in the background just for sound and visual, but something that doesn't have explosions and gun firing. What's good background TV for making out?
3: I don't know, because I don't put TV on.
2: Well, but somebody out there's got to know.
3: Let's see. I don't like a rom-com? No, I don't know.
2: Because the TV is like the right light. You know, you have the lights
3: off. Light a candle.
2: I light a candle, too, but you got to have a little TV lights nice.
3: Like, I got to go over and set you up.
4: Off campus might be good.
2: Really? I just can't have shootings and explosions.
4: No,
2: every
4: nice music.
2: Time.
4: They have, like, good soundtrack. It's, like, easy.
2: All right.
3: Yeah, honestly, maybe Forrest Gump. Forrest Gump has a great soundtrack.
2: I can't hear Tom Hanks. I don't know. I need to find somebody's like...
5: Maybe some Nat Geo.
3: Okay.
5: Like dolphins swimming
2: in the... I
5: want to
2: look at bears and dolphins while...
3: Yeah. And here is the animal approaching.
2: I'm having problems. I get thrown out of the moment with all these things that are firing.
3: I think the TV is a bad idea. It's distracting. Turn it off. Light a candle. Ask Siri to put on some sexy tunes, and you're done. Not right now, Siri.
4: Yeah, try Khalid or her.
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1: My husband, when he was picking up my engagement ring, saying to me, like, you know, hypothetically, like, what kind of ring are you into?
2: Yeah.
1: And I remember being like, just small. The smaller, the better. Because I can't do like a big, gaudy.
2: The big clunky
1: stuff.
2: It would get
1: caught on everything.
2: Yeah.
1: It would drive me nuts.
2: And then you're trying to, you know, cook and stuff with it.
1: Yeah,
2: no. It's something basic,
1: and
2: right?
1: And also, don't spend all of our savings on a ring.
2: No, that's right. I'd rather have a down payment for a home.
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1: All right, so let's get to the, you want to do the trending report here?
2: Yes, I do.
1: Okay, what do you have for us, Tanya? Okay,
2: well, Selena Gomez, who just celebrated her birthday, happy birthday, Sel, and Benny Blanco are back together in London, and the way he got there is really the story. So Selena is in London filming the new season of Only Murders in the Building.
1: Yeah.
2: And so Benny's been open about his fear of flying before, so instead of hopping on a plane, Benny got on a boat across the Atlantic to go see Selena. He posted his journey on TikTok with the caption, POV, you're traveling across the Atlantic in the Titanic to see your wife because you're scared of flying. And then the things we do for love. But it made me think about the phrase that people always say, if he wanted to, he would. And it's just so true. Like, some people don't want to date somebody, you know, they don't want to cross the 405, or like, you know, you're not, what is it, geographically desirable. But it's like, if he wanted
1: it is
2: to,
1: true.
2: He would.
1: Well, yeah. Yeah, yeah, yeah. We do talk about that. It's like, okay, he's in Orange County. She's in LA County. Uh-huh. It's like, it's hard to sustain. This is a big commitment for Benny Blanco, by the way, to take the voyage.
2: Whatever the
1: voyage of Mimi is that he took across the Atlantic. So I think it's a grand gesture, but he couldn't sustain doing that. Like, if she lived over there, he couldn't just keep going back and forth like that. Fortunately, they'll be back together at the end of the
3: shooting. How's he getting back?
2: Yeah. I'm assuming
1: it's
2: got to
1: come
2: boat.
1: The same way.
2: You got to go back on the boat.
1: They must have weekly departures.
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1: It's Ryan Seacrest here on Dream 105.7. Now, Avery, do I pick my mom's birthday dinner or my friend's birthday party? This is the dilemma in which you call about.
2: So my mom, she decided that she wanted to do a birthday dinner this year. And it just so happens that it's the same night as my best friend's 25th birthday party. Mm-hmm. It's the same day. It's the same time. And my best friend has been planning this party for months. So she's expecting me to be there. And I mentioned my friend's birthday to my sister. And she was like, are you joking? It's mom's birthday. So I've thought about trying to do both. But they're about 45 minutes apart. So I'd basically be rushing through one to get to the other.
1: Part of me thinks it depends a little bit on which birthday this is.
3: Yeah.
2: So my mom is turning 53 and my best friend is turning 25.
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2: Okay, so you're saying tell my mom to start her party early?
3: Well, that would be ideal. And if not, you speak through.
1: Tell her. I'm just saying, hey, Ma, my best friend had this plan. I want to spend time with you and not rush. I love you. There's clearly a way to navigate all this. Avery, we leave the math to you. We leave the finesse to you. But we know you will make it happen. And everyone's going to feel loved. And everyone's going to feel happy. And everyone's going to be fulfilled that you were there for them.
2: Okay, thank you, guys.
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1: My husband, when he was picking up my engagement ring, saying to me, like, you know, hypothetically, like, what kind of ring are you into?
2: Yeah.
1: And I remember being like, just small. The smaller, the better. Because I can't do, like, a big, gaudy.
2: The big, clunky
1: stuff.
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1: It would drive me nuts.
2: And then you're trying to, you know, cook and stuff with
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1: It's our party, we can do what we want. 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It's our party, we can love what we want. We can kiss who we want. We can live how we want. It's our party.

0: 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Good morning. It is 5:32 with Curtis and Melanie in the morning, and gonna live my life my way because it's finally Friday. Here we go.
1: Oh,
0: yeah.
1: That hit a little differently this morning.
0: That's good. This has been a week.
1: It's been a long week. It's been a weird week.
0: I think it's because we were just back from being off, and then the reality. Well, at least you kind of had a break from the kiddos.
1: Yes,
0: until yesterday.
1: Yes.
0: But it's like kiddos are home.
1: Yeah.
0: Plowing through groceries like we got an unlimited grocery budget.
1: I know. What's up with that? I cannot have enough food at home for my kids.
0: Well, because it's summer too, and they're all grown.
1: They're growing up. They're growing children.
0: Yeah.
1: They are home all the time.
0: Yeah.
1: They are always hungry.
0: Yeah.
1: Because if they get bored, they're hungry.
0: Yeah.
1: It's like, mommy, can I have a snack, is a line. I'm not exaggerating. I probably hear it, I'm going to say, over 20 times in a day.
0: Between both kids, yeah.
1: Yeah.
0: Like 10 times per kid.
1: Yeah, I'd say I'm not exaggerating when I say that.
0: I agree wholeheartedly. I'm living the same life, except, they're just like, what is this? I want some of this. I want some of this. And I'm like, you can have all the snacks you want that are healthy.
1: Yes.
0: Don't ask me for another unhealthy snack.
1: Yeah.
0: Because we're done with those.
1: So, it's fun. Maybe you could do this for Georgia, or maybe not. But I got that Yuka app.
0: Oh.
1: And it's fun.
0: I know we talked about this, right?
1: Yeah.
0: Yeah.
1: So you scan a barcode, any barcode.
0: Yeah.
1: It could be anything. It could be hand sanitizer. It could be peanut butter, whatever you want.
0: Yeah.
1: And then it tells you right away exactly what's in it. And it gives you like a ranking between 0 and 100 of how healthy it is for you.
0: Okay.
1: And my daughters are so into it right now.
0: That's great. Anything above 70.
1: Yeah, exactly.
0: That's a great idea.
1: 50.
0: Oh, well,
1: anything above 50. Because some of the stuff I'm like, really?
0: Yeah.
1: What do we go? Oh, she wanted a juice box yesterday, which, newsflash, juice boxes, not good for you.
0: Probably a 25.
1: Really bad for you. The one that we had was 0 out of 100.
0: Wow.
1: Yeah, and it was just like a Dole's, like, peach cocktail.
0: You got to get them that Oasis one, because it's got 60% less sugar.
1: I know. They hate it because of the straw.
0: They don't like the straw?
1: Because it gets all... It's the paper straw. They're so good, right? Like, it's so much better for the environment. But it gets all, like, soggy. And, like, they don't like that one.
0: Yeah. We need to go back to having... I've said this for years. We got to go back to having plastic straws.
1: I know.
0: I don't care.
1: I know.
0: I do so much more for the environment.
1: Yes.
0: Give me a plastic straw.
1: Yeah. I hardly ever use a straw. Hardly ever. So when I do, I want it plastic.
0: Yeah.
1: Or metal.
0: We do have the metal ones.
1: I like the metal ones.
0: They're all right, but if it's a really cold drink, the metal gets like
1: really
0: shockingly cold. Like if you have ice in your drink and you're drinking out of that, it's like, woo!
1: Whoa.
0: It's a rush.
1: It's a rush. But yeah, the Yuka app is good if you're like home with the kids and you're trying to teach them healthy and unhealthy.
0: Yeah.
1: Let them see it for themselves, because when that red circle, like alarm pops up and it's like unhealthy and it shows you what little nutrition is in it.
0: Yeah.
1: They're like, oh, it's educational.
0: Helps them make good choices, right? All right. Well, it is Friday anyway.
1: Yeah. I mean, have yourself something delicious today. I also went and bought some of those Oreo ice cream bars.
0: The cones or the bar?
1: No, the bar.
0: Oh,
1: the
0: nice.
1: The bar. So there was 4 that came in a pack. So
0: gone.
1: We all had them.
0: Gone.
1: One last night.
0: Yeah.
1: They all were right. Delicious.
0: We'll live my life.
1: 30%. 30%.
0: Oh, 30% what? Off?
1: 30% is what they were at on the Yuke on the
0: app.
1: Oh,
0: they got
1: app.
0: Okay.
1: They got 30%. I thought that was pretty good.
0: For a sweet, that's actually not terrible.
1: The juice box was worse.
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3: Good morning. The drive isn't looking too bad as you head out. We have overnight construction on the Fort Erie bound side of the QEW at Christie, taking out a couple right lanes, and the Maple Ramp to the Fort Erie bound QEW. That's closed with road work. The Fort Erie bound QEW ramp to Bartlett, that's also closed with overnight road work. 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

0: Dream 105.7, it is 5:49 with Curtis and Melanie in the morning. Melanie saw this yesterday, kind of gave me a little bit of a chuckle. If you are a clean freak out there, you are not alone. A lot of celebrities are also well-known clean freaks.
1: Oh, okay.
0: So these are celebrity clean freaks for you. Starting with Reese Witherspoon.
1: I can see it.
0: She's not a big cook. Doesn't like cooking.
1: Oh, okay. I didn't see that.
0: She's big on organizing her home, though.
1: Okay.
0: In particular, she will spend hours organizing, of all things, her underwear drawer. She likes a nice, tidy undie drawer.
1: Wow.
0: Yeah, kind of weird, eh?
1: Okay, that's inspiring.
0: Yeah, I spend zero time on my underwear drawer.
1: Yeah, I think that might be one of my least...
0: Get in there.
1: Yeah.
0: Stupid boxers.
1: I got it in.
0: Scarlett Johansson is a well-known clean freak as well. She'll clean her hotel room before she leaves for the day. Oh. So then it's up to her standard. This is before the maid comes in.
1: Oh, wow.
0: She cleans her own hotel room.
1: Okay. I love that, though. I every time I leave somewhere that I'm staying, I have to make sure that it's tidy.
0: Yeah, I don't understand these people that will, like, just destroy their hotel rooms.
1: Yeah, and then leave and expect the cleaning service to come through and clean it perfectly for them.
0: Like, no. It's ridiculous.
1: They make the bed.
0: Exactly. Harry Styles.
1: Oh.
0: He's a big clean freak. Mm. He insists people take off their shoes off before he gets on the tour bus.
1: Okay.
0: He also brings his own cleaning products to clean up his tour bus while he's away on tour.
1: Wow.
0: Yeah.
1: Wow.
0: Britney Spears.
1: Oh.
0: A notorious clean freak.
1: Huh.
0: Takes out 2 baths a day and does most of the cleaning in her home by herself.
1: Wow.
0: Wants it done to her standard.
1: Okay.
0: Yeah.
1: Wow. I didn't see that for her.
0: Neither did I. Mm. I mean, but yeah, this one makes perfect sense because if you think of the character that she played, but Courtney Cox.
1: Oh, I was, all I could think was Monica and Friends.
0: Yeah.
1: Because we knew that her character was a clean freak.
0: Totally.
1: I wonder if that was based on her at all.
0: I think that's just why she was cast, because it was like, oh, you are this person. Yeah. You're the perfect fit.
1: Yeah.
0: And this one makes sense too, given that they're the founder of Goop. But Gwyneth Paltrow.
1: Oh, right.
0: Yeah.
1: Okay.
0: She can't go to sleep if there are dishes in the sink, she says.
1: Okay.
0: Yeah.
1: I feel that.
0: I do, too. If it needs to soak, I can sleep.
1: Right. Yeah.
0: But
1: sometimes you're like, does it need to soak, though? Or do I just not want to do these
0: dishes? We've all done the I think it needs to soak excuse when it's like, it's a plate.
1: Yeah. It doesn't need to soak. Just give it a
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3: Overnight roadworks causing some volume on the Fort Erie bound side of the QEW at Christie. A couple right lanes are blocked and the Maple ramp to the Fort Erie bound QEW shut down with roadwork. The Fort Erie bound QEW ramp to Bartlett, that's also closed with roadwork. There's no shortcut for saving time, but saving money is simple. 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I'm Alexis Feiger, and that's your Dream 105.7 traffic.
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1: Good morning. It is 6 o'clock on your finally Friday. Coming up before 6:30 this morning, people shared interior design trends that they absolutely loathe. And a lot of them, I'm like, I'm not a big design guy, but I'm like, yeah, they just don't make sense.
2: Oh.
1: A lot of them are just weird. Like, why would anyone put this into their home?
2: Okay.
1: So we're going to chat about that.
2: All right. Also, before that, I want to talk about the oldest person living in Canada. She says that this is her secret to a long life. She is so sweet and so funny. We gotta give her a little tribute coming up.
0: CHRE, St. Catharines. 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

0: Dream 105.7, it is 10 after 6 with Curtis and Melanie in the morning.
1: I was just reading about the oldest person, the oldest person in Canada. Mm-hmm. It is a woman. Her name is Marie Rosa. She's 110.
0: Wow.
1: And she's in a retirement home in Toronto. I was reading all about her. It's just, it's so interesting reading about people that have been through the major, major events that have happened over the past 100 years.
0: Yeah.
1: Like living through that. What an interesting person to talk to.
0: So she's 110, so she was born in what, 1916?
1: 15.
0: 15,
1: she was born September 17th, 1915. She was born when Canadian women did not have the right to vote. She lived through the First World War. She served as both a seamstress and a forewoman during the Second World War.
0: So she saw two world wars.
1: She said she...
0: She saw the moon landing.
1: Yep, she lived through the Great Depression. She had COVID-19 three times.
0: Whoa.
1: She's lived through 17 prime ministers.
0: Wow.
1: Just reading about her was incredible. Now, there's something I love here. She, she doesn't talk much anymore. She just kind of... She's like, my time to talk is done now.
0: Yeah.
1: I just like to sit and observe and just watch other people live their lives.
0: Well, how much more do you got to say after 110 years?
1: She's lost so many people.
0: Yeah.
1: So she's very much just kind of at a somber place now, mm-hmm. in where she just wants to observe. But she still loves fashion.
0: Nice.
1: She puts on makeup and gets her hair curled every single day.
0: Oh, that's
1: which
0: sweet.
1: I loved.
0: Yeah.
1: Now, she did have something to say. And that was when asked, what is the ultimate secret that has kept you going? She says that every time she's talking to people, she says that you've got to love everybody. Love everyone. Everybody is precious. You love everybody. They will love you. Love is what's kept me going. Love. Love's pretty powerful.
0: Powerful.
1: Everybody.
0: Well, we got to try.
1: Everybody's got something in them to love, right?
0: Yeah.
1: So I think that the general consensus here is that love is far greater a power than hate.
0: Yeah.
1: And that if we just actively try to love more than hate.
0: Yeah. Might make it to 110.
1: We might make it to 110.
0: Yeah. The thing, I don't even think I want to. That's horrible to say. That's a long time.
1: Imagine all that you have, though, like great great grandchildren. Like
0: how many does it say if she has? Like she might have three greats in there.
1: There are four women with her that look like her daughter, her granddaughter, and her great granddaughter. But I don't know about all of the children.
0: Wow,
1: because they've all grown.
0: Yeah, that's it.
1: So I can't even imagine how big your family would be.
0: Yeah.
1: I just love that she still puts the effort into how she presents herself to the world with getting her hair.
0: Totally.
1: There's a picture of her in here. It's so sweet. She's just sitting in the barber chair and she's getting her hair curled and she just looks like the happiest person on the planet.
0: That's nice. Well, let's take that. That's a good lesson to start our Friday morning.
1: Love.
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3: Well, seeing some roadwork-related volume on the Fort Erie bound side of the QEW at Christie, we have a couple right lanes blocked, and the Maple Ramp to the Fort Erie bound QEW is closed with roadwork. Further Fort Erie bound, the ramp to Bartlett is also closed with overnight construction. 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I'm Alexis Spiger, and that's your Dream 105.7 traffic.
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0: Dream 105.7, it is 6:20 with Curtis and Melanie in the morning. Melanie, I'm not a big interior design guy. Like, I don't notice things. My wife, we've joked about this before. We've had paintings hung where I'm like, when did we get that? It was like 3 years ago.
1: Yeah, I'm a big interior design person.
0: Well, this is probably more for you. Although I will say, I don't like a lot of these. People were sharing interior design trends that they hate.
1: Okay.
0: And I'm like, oh yeah, I wouldn't want this.
1: Okay.
0: For a lot of them. Starting with open shelving in the kitchen.
1: Oh.
0: Like, it looks, they say, like, it looks great in photos, but unless everything is perfectly symmetrical and matching.
1: Of course, no.
0: Then you got to worry about dust.
1: No, no, no. That's where I hide how messy I am.
0: Yeah.
1: That's where I you can hide it. You can shove things in there and not have to worry about it looking perfect.
0: Totally.
1: That would drive me nuts.
0: It would drive me nuts,
1: and it
0: too.
1: Just looks junky. Doesn't matter how clean it is.
0: Exactly, right? So we're both in agreement on that one. This one, too. Big, expensive homes that have no storage.
1: Oh, yeah.
0: Like, you spend all that money on this big house and you got nowhere to put stuff.
1: Oh, no, no, no.
0: Like, what is that?
1: That would be a deal breaker for me. I don't care how beautiful the house is.
0: Yeah. Huge light fixtures with the big bulbs. I'm okay with a nice one. Sometimes they can look a little gaudy.
1: It depends. I love a statement light feature. Okay. I love a big chandelier taking over a room.
0: As long as it looks nice.
1: Yeah. 'Cause
0: sometimes they can be gaudy.
1: Well, you know? If they're really old and dated, they can not look great.
0: Yeah.
1: But, I mean, I love a statement light fixture.
0: Okay. Microwaves built into lower cabinets. I don't know why anyone would ever do this unless, you know, there was a mobility issue or something.
1: Right. Yeah. That,
0: then it would make sense. But no, like, the microwave should be on the top.
1: Right. It should be up high. I don't know what the science is behind it. It just should.
0: Have you seen this? Shower rooms where the tub is inside the shower glass. So you've got like a standing area, but then the tub's also inside of it. It just seems like a cleaning nightmare. Like every time you have a shower, now you're going to have to wash the tub out too.
1: I can't picture what you mean.
0: So here, I'll give you a...
1: Sorry,
0: so it's a fully encased, so it's a shower, a standing shower, but then there's a tub inside of it as well.
1: That's wild. I've never seen that before. Is that like something that's new?
0: I guess.
1: That's not a dated thing. That looks like a
0: new thing.
1: A futuristic thing.
0: Yeah.
1: Hmm. So then, hold on. When you have a shower, your tub is right there and it's getting wet.
0: You have to wash the tub out. And so every time you clean the shower, you got to clean the tub out too.
1: That's crazy.
0: Yeah, I don't like that. People putting outlets inside of cabinets.
1: Oh, that just seems dangerous.
0: Seems like a design flaw. Because now you got the cabinet open, you're going to walk into the corner of that.
1: Yeah.
0: Like, why? Those should be separate, right?
1: Yes.
0: I don't like that.
1: I don't know why that would be in there. That's just not practical.
0: This one I do love. I know you don't love, but it's just the open concept design.
1: Yeah.
0: The trend. I love open concept. My house is very much open concept.
1: Yeah.
0: And I love it. Maybe it's because I'm tall.
1: Yeah, that could be it.
0: I like feeling like I have... I don't like feeling cramped and...
1: I know what you know what I mean. I like rooms just because I like separation in a home.
0: Totally.
1: Like, I like having privacy.
0: Yeah.
1: And I feel like open concept, everyone knows what everyone's doing at all times.
0: Well, this person even said, like, if you're cooking in an open concept home, the whole house knows you're cooking.
1: Yes.
0: Which for me, I'm like, delicious.
1: That's why you like it.
0: I like it.

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1: Sunshine today with a high of 28, going to feel like 30 degrees. Here's a look at your headlines. 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St. Catharines will mark Emancipation Day this weekend. Key events include a comedy night kickoff tonight, a Harriet Tubman 175th anniversary community walk on Saturday, and the big picnic on Sunday. Then on Monday, August 1st, the Pan-African flag raising ceremony will be held at St. Catharines City Hall. In sports, the Blue Jays topped the Rays 3-1 and the Welland Jackfish beat Guelph 10-6. 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
2: Things aren't looking too bad on the drive as you head out, seeing some road work related volume. Niagara bound side of the QEW. Heads up, we do have construction at Christie in a couple right lanes. The Maple ramp to the Fort Erie bound QEW is closed, and the Fort Erie bound QEW ramp to Bartlett also closed with road work. 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I'm Alexis Feiger, and that's your Dream 105.7 traffic.
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0: Living in Niagara is amazing.
10: It's a beautiful life. Oh, oh. I can feel my face when I'm with you.
0: A place for dreamers.
10: Well, I love

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1: Okay, I am not a big Crocs girl. I've never, ever owned a pair of Crocs. I'm the only person in my house that does not wear them. I have a reason behind it. I feel like they look like duck feet on me. When I'm wearing them and I'm walking with them on, I feel like my I have clown, like, duck feet.
0: I gotcha.
1: Also, as you know about me, I'm a hard walker.
0: You are. You're a Clydesdale.
1: I am. I walk hard. Me walking in Crocs is, I just feel like they're too floppy on me. They just, they don't suit me.
0: Yeah.
1: And then I saw this. Crocs just put out something they're calling the Ballet Flat Croc.
0: Interesting.
1: I believe it's called Crocs Ballet Flats.
0: Okay.
1: Now they've gone viral. People are loving them. They look like Crocs, but in a ballet flat. I have a picture, so I'm going to show you.
0: Okay.
1: Right now on my phone. I took a picture for you. I probably should have had this ready.
0: It's all right. Yeah. I'm looking forward to it.
1: So,
0: oh, those are cute.
1: It's
0: horrible,
1: like,
0: for your feet. Like, because we know remember we were talking about how bad ballet flats are for your feet?
1: Yeah, but I feel like in Crocs would do it right. Because everybody I know that owns Crocs say that they are the most comfortable shoe they've ever worn.
0: Yeah.
1: So the thing about the ballet flat makes it different is just that it's more petite.
0: Yeah, not much room for gibbets.
1: You could put a couple on there.
0: You got a couple on the front.
1: There's like 1, 2, 3, 4, 5, 6, 7, 8 holes there. Okay. There's, it's,
0: I don't know,
1: like,
0: if you want to put that under the ballet flats, though.
1: I would put like a cute little, like,
0: a ballerina.
1: A bow or something.
0: Yeah.
1: Like something cute, like a nice just 1 or 2 gibbets.
0: Yeah.
1: But I like them because I feel like they're daintier.
0: Yeah.
1: So they are more my style. This is the only type of Croc I think I would ever be interested in purchasing. Because I feel like it would look nice and nimble and delicate and light on my feet, and I wouldn't walk around like a clown.
0: I got you.
1: Do you have Crocs?
0: No, I have slides. But that's it.
1: So you've never worn Crocs either?
0: No, I wore Crocs for Walk a Mile in Her Shoes.
1: Oh, like the huge
0: the Croc heels.
1: But you've never owned your own pair.
0: I've never owned my own pair. I like my slides at home.
1: Does your family, you're a Crocs family? Because both my girls love them.
0: We're slides.
1: Them all summer.
0: Yeah, we're slides.
1: So nobody has Crocs in your house?
0: I don't believe so.
1: Wow.
0: Yeah.
1: Okay.
0: Not that I have anything against them. The ones that I wore for that thing, they were super comfortable and nice. And I'm having the issue now, which you actually would get with these Croc flats, too, in the summer. The tan line on my feet is embarrassing. Like, I kind of want to take... I wouldn't do it to you because feet are disgusting.
1: Yeah.
0: I have this much on my foot that is just white, translucent white.
1: Right.
0: And then the top of my foot... Because I tanned pretty good this summer.
1: Yeah, yes.
0: It's a farmer's tan on my foot. It's the weird... And then my toes are all nicely tanned.
1: Well, how about the Crocs? You've got actual circles.
0: You'll have circle tans.
1: All over your foot.
0: Yeah, it's not good for me.
1: It's a weird look. Isn't it crazy how you look at your translucent skin? You're like, that's my skin all the time.
0: Yeah.
1: Wonder why I look awful in the winter.
0: Winter, Curtis. I'm like, why do you look sickly? And not to get too graphic, but it is early in the morning. The most jarring is if you're, hopping into the shower and you catch a look at your backside and you're like,
1: Yeah.
0: Like, that is, looks like a couple of headlights coming at you.
1: Yeah. I mean,
0: got my high beams on with my butt.
1: My tan line is definitely a lot different than yours.
0: Yeah, I'd hope so.
1: But yeah, you should probably avoid mirrors.
0: Yeah, they're not my friend. If I've learned anything, mirrors and light, not my friend.
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3: Well, we have good news on the Fort Erie bound side of the QEW at Christie. Overnight road work we had in a couple right lanes all cleared. And the Fort Erie bound side of the QEW, the ramp to Bartlett was closed with overnight road work that has just reopened. Further Fort Erie bound at Gilmore still have road work blocking the right lane. 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
1: Well, we have good news on the Fort Erie bound side of the QEW at Christie. Overnight road work we had in a couple right lanes all cleared. And the Fort Erie bound side of the QEW, the ramp to Bartlett was closed with overnight road work. That has just reopened. Further Fort Erie bound at Gilmore, still have road work blocking the right lane. Save and vacation more with Park and Fly. 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I'm Alexis Feiger, and that's your Dream 105.7 traffic.

0: Curtis and Melanie in the morning.
1: Good morning. It is 7 o'clock on your finally a Friday. Really quickly here, Melanie, we did get a text into 905-685-1057 saying, hey, can you send a shout out, please, this morning? Good luck to all Niagara rowers heading to Montreal this weekend. Let's go, NSRC.
2: Yeah, let's do this.
1: Good luck today.
2: Amazing.
1: And this weekend, I should say.
2: The whole weekend long. Coming up, we do have the breakdown. So let's get to that. We got to talk about the CNE. They have announced their 2026 concert lineup. Mm-hmm. That's coming up in like a month.
1: Don't say that.
2: Oh, it is. Whoa.
1: Nope. 5 weeks.
2: Some news as well for the Journey Behind the Falls in Niagara Falls. And also, oh, we got a new trailer for a Christmas movie.
1: Ooh.
2: And it looks really good. It's all coming up in the breakdown.
0: CHRE, St. Catharines. 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
1: Let's do it. Three stories for your Finally Friday.
2: Okay, the CNE, which is the Canadian National Exhibition, they've unveiled their 2026 free concert lineup. Now, you have to... The performances are included with price of admission.
1: Yes.
2: Right? So you got to get in.
1: And it's still so far away. So far away.
2: Oh, yeah.
1: It's so far away.
2: It's weeks away.
1: Yeah.
2: Weeks. So it goes down August 14th to September 1st at the Band Shell stage. Are you ready for the headliners?
1: Yeah.
2: You've got Walk Off the Earth.
1: Always an amazing show.
2: Jesse Reyes.
1: Nice.
2: The Beaches.
1: Nice.
2: Mariana's Trench.
1: Always great live.
2: Charlotte Cardin.
1: Oh, I'd love to see her live.
2: I know. Simple Plan.
1: Oh, fun.
2: Dean Brody.
1: Okay.
2: Tom Cochran.
1: All right.
2: And Blue Rodeo.
1: Fun.
2: It's
1: a pretty good little lineup, actually.
2: Along with a ton of other Canadian artists. It's going to be really, really good. I feel like with all, like, those are some of my favorites in there.
1: Yeah.
2: I feel like I got to go. I got to go.
1: Well, we've been very fortunate. We've seen a lot of these artists.
2: Oh, yeah. But I want to see them again.
1: If I had to pick anyone, I'd probably go see Charlotte Cardin.
2: Oh, yeah. She's amazing.
1: Because I haven't seen her live yet.
2: She's her voice of an angel.
1: Yeah.
2: Okay, let's move on.
1: Okay.
2: All right. One of Niagara Falls' most popular attractions, the Journey Behind the Falls. Have you done it?
1: Yes, when I first moved here.
2: It is. You can't even explain it.
1: Yeah.
2: It's so powerful and majestic. So now they're offering extended nighttime hours. This is for the first time ever, and they're doing it all summer long. So you can experience the tunnels behind Horseshoe Falls after dark with, they're all lit up.
1: Cool.
2: So it's like illuminated views.
1: Yeah.
2: Beautiful. And then you can see the fireworks, right?
1: Ah,
2: like
1: fun.
2: Right from there.
1: Yeah. That's kind of cool.
2: It's kind of like a beautiful date.
1: Yeah.
2: If you're thinking about date night.
1: Oh, yeah. That's true. If you're trying to impress.
2: Yes.
1: Yeah.
2: That would impress me.
1: Go have a little dinner, then a little Journey Behind the Falls.
2: Some fireworks. Bada boom, bada bing.
1: You're engaged.
2: Congratulations. It's a girl.
1: Don't invite me to the wedding.
2: Okay. All right. We'll end with this. Johnny Depp is going to be, we knew this, Ebenezer Scrooge.
1: Yeah.
2: And now the it's the retelling, of course, of Charles Dickens, A Christmas Carol, and there's a new trailer.
1: You should watch it.
2: It looks amazing. Johnny Depp doesn't even look like Johnny Depp.
1: As he does.
2: Looks like Ebenezer Scrooge.
1: Looks so good.
2: The perfect Ebenezer Scrooge. I don't know why this movie has not had a remake yet. I'm so excited for this. It's coming out this November, so it'll arrive just in time for the holiday season.
1: Yeah, I'm a little curious as to what the parental rating is going to be on this.
2: Because
1: I'm not going to lie to you, the ghosts looked kind of scary.
2: Yeah. So the movie blends the classic Christmas storytelling with supernatural horror elements.
1: Yeah.
2: That are.
1: Like, I feel like it's going to be PG-13.
2: It will probably be PG-13.
1: Yeah.
2: Yeah.
1: Because they did look like I was watching the trailer and I was like,
2: ooh. Like,
1: almost to the point of, like, if you go back to the Ghostbusters, the original Ghostbusters, the opening scene in the library.
2: Yeah.
1: It kind of gave that vibe. So I was like, bleh.
2: Yeah, but even Ghostbusters was more like kids could go and see.
1: Yeah, but that opening scene.
2: Yeah, that was
1: with the librarian.
2: Scary. Yeah, it's true.
1: That
2: you're
1: was
2: right.
1: Scary.
2: That was scary.
1: Drama.
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3: Good news on the Fort Erie bound side of the QEW. Roadwork we had through Grimsby all cleared, and the Fort Erie bound QEW ramp to Bartlett was closed with roadwork. That's been reopened. Your Toronto bound QEW peeling in downside of the Burlington Skyway Bridge. 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

0: Dream 105.7, it is 7:24 with Curtis and Melanie in the morning. Saw this yesterday. Melanie, want to see if you agree with it. These are things that women secretly test men on.
1: Oh.
0: Yeah. Ooh. And I'm going to go, this is one of those ones where I think people just test people on this.
1: Okay.
0: Because I think men test women on this.
1: Oh.
0: Or a lot of them anyway.
1: Okay.
0: As well. How they treat service workers.
1: Yeah.
0: 100%.
1: Of course. Yeah, that goes both ways.
0: I've left a date. Because of poor treatment of a service worker.
1: Yeah.
0: I was like, I'm out of here.
1: I've only ever had that happen with, I want to say with like, not with somebody I'm on a date with, but family members.
0: Yeah.
1: Like people.
0: And you call them out on it.
1: Yeah. Where you're like, you can't talk to people like
0: yeah,
1: that.
0: Don't yeah. do that.
1: Yeah.
0: Whether they keep their word. Definitely.
1: Yeah.
0: How they handle minor frustrations.
1: That's a good one.
0: See, that's where I fail.
1: What do you mean?
0: Minor frustrations, because at some point I'm just like, that's it.
1: No, but you're good with my, like, I think that if you're having a tantrum or a mantrum, as I like to call it, over little things.
0: Yeah.
1: That says a lot about a person, and you don't do that.
0: Sometimes.
1: No, you don't.
0: Okay.
1: I know you. You don't do that. I've seen men do that, and yeah. I'm like, oh, come on.
0: It's not a good look.
1: No.
0: But again, that gets tested both ways,
1: yeah,
0: right?
1: Yeah, totally.
0: How they talk about their exes.
1: Yeah. Okay. So
0: if they have seven exes and all of them were crazy,
1: yeah,
0: you might be on to be like, really? All seven? You either have really, really good or really, really bad choice.
1: Yeah.
0: And then what, am I going to be number eight now?
1: Yeah.
0: Eight in a row?
1: Accountability is a big thing.
0: Yeah.
1: Taking responsibility.
0: Totally.
1: And just seeing that maybe you should be pointing the finger at yourself.
0: That's right. Every time you point a finger, you've got three pointing right back at you.
1: I haven't heard that in a long time.
0: It's been a minute.
1: Yeah.
0: I passed that test.
1: Yeah.
0: Whether they can laugh at themselves.
1: Oh, that's huge.
0: That's massive for
1: yes.
0: me. People who can't take a joke or be lighthearted about themselves.
1: I feel like people that take themselves too seriously are not my type of people.
0: Yeah.
1: You need to just laugh your way through life.
0: That's it.
1: Yeah.
0: You know? Just enjoy it and have fun.
1: Yes.
0: And no one's perfect. Yeah. This is an interesting one. How comfortable they are with your success.
1: Hmm.
0: Who's getting mad at someone being successful?
1: Well, there could be a little bit of jealousy or hierarchy there.
0: Ew.
1: Yeah, I know.
0: I don't know.
1: I feel like that is like a man thing, though. A lot of men like to be more successful
0: ew.
1: Than the woman. Am I wrong in saying that? I feel like
0: I can't speak for the whole group, but I know for me, like, if Kristen came home today and was like, I just got a $400,000 raise, yeah. I'd be like, here you go.
1: Yeah, and my husband's the exact same way.
0: Up top. Yeah, but we need to celebrate. There's people that can't celebrate, and it doesn't even matter if it's a partner.
1: Yeah.
0: There are people that don't like, and they're horrible friends, and you need them out of your life.
1: Yeah.
0: They make fun of your successes, or they belittle your successes.
1: Yeah.
0: And it's like, you know, you don't need those people in your life.
1: But again, that says way more about them than about you. That's
0: totally.
1: Their own insecurities
0: yeah.
1: that they're projecting onto you.
0: I think most of those tests are pretty easy to pass.
1: I think so. And if we've learned anything, we need to just laugh our way through life, right?

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1: Sunshine today with a high of 28, going to feel like 30 degrees. Here's a look at your headlines. 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Then on Monday, August 1st, the Pan-African flag-raising ceremony will be held at St. Catharines City Hall. In sports, the Blue Jays topped the Rays 3-1, and the Welland Jackfish beat Guelph 10-6. 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
2: Things aren't looking too bad as you make your way through the Niagara region. Your 406, 405, and 420 are still pretty lightly traveled, and there's some volume filling in on the Toronto-bound side of the QEW as you come off the Burlington Skyway Bridge, but not looking too bad as you make your way through Burlington and Oakville. 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

0: Dream 105.7. It is 7:35 with Curtis and Melanie in the morning. All right, here we go. It's time for our game of the day up for grabs. How about two half-rack rib dinners for the upcoming Rib Fest in St. Catharines, Montebello Park, happening not this weekend, but next weekend. Always a good time.
1: Oh, yeah. Oh,
0: get some ribs. Oh.
1: Sorry, I've just been preparing because we are about to sing for you. So I've been doing my vocal exercises. Up and at 'em. Oh, my.
0: I've held on to that for like 2.5 years.
1: Oh, man. Okay, it was not as bad as that. Up and at 'em. Oh, my.
0: It's the oh, my that always gets
1: me. When was that? That's like 2 years ago.
0: At least 2 years. God. At least 2 years.
1: Well, it's good to know something's never changed.
0: That's it.
1: All right, we are playing Curtis and Melanie's One Word Songs. Be caller 10 right now if you would like to play. We need a word from you. 905-685-1057. Up and at 'em. Oh, my.

0: Dream 105.7. It is 7:39 with Curtis and Melanie in the morning. We're playing our game of the day, and joining us today is Lynn in Hamilton. Good morning.
1: Good morning.
2: Hey, Lynn. How are ya?
1: Not too bad.
2: Good. Happy Friday. We are ready to sing. Yeah. We just need a word from you. What is your word?
1: Do.
0: Do.
1: Like the do. D-E-W, do.
0: Oh, I like that. Well, here's a little side note. I'm going to read it as D-O.
2: Uh-oh.
0: All right, so we're going to sing a song that we play here on Dream using just the word do. I'm going to give you a little hint here today, okay?
1: Mm. Okay.
0: We're only singing the chorus of this song because it's the easiest for us, to be honest with you.
1: Okay.
0: All right, who do you want to start singing first, Melanie or myself?
1: Melanie.
2: Okay.
0: Yeah.
2: All right. Okay, I got to get the right key. That's the hardest part about going first is making sure that you start on the right key.
0: Yeah.
2: This could be disastrous.
0: Totally.
2: Okay, Lynn, here we go.

0: do.
1: I think I got it.
0: Okay. Oh, let's go.
1: It's Alicia Keys.
2: Yes.
1: New York State of Mind.
0: Empire State of Mind. That's close enough for you. Empire State of Mind. You said New York. I was going to take New York.
2: Yeah.
0: If you would have just said the New York song, I would have been like, yep.
2: Okay, listen. That was a hard key. I went way too high.
0: A hard Alicia key?
1: Alicia key.
2: Why is that funny?
0: I don't know.
2: Why is that funny
0: I'm
2: right
0: locked
2: now?
0: In.
2: Oh, stop it. Oh, my goodness.
0: All right.
2: Wow. Okay, Lynn, you did it. You're going to Rib Fest. You've got those two rib dinners, and we hope that you have a wonderful time.
1: Oh, thank you so much.
0: Thanks for listening to Dream. You have a wonderful day, okay?
2: Great work.
1: Me too.
0: All right. Cheers. Happy Friday. Let's do it. I'm just glad I didn't have to attempt the Jay-Z part. I don't think I would have done very well.
2: That would have been really embarrassing for you.
0: I agree.
3: Yeah.

0: Dream 105.7. It is 7:46 with Curtis and Melanie in the morning. I don't know why this made me laugh yesterday, but it did. It was movie titles that totally gave away the plot of the movie. Just from the title of the movie.
1: Does that happen?
0: Oh, it does.
1: Why can't I think of one right now?
0: I'll give you 20.
1: Okay. Okay.
0: Well, we'll start with Home Alone.
1: Oh, yeah. Yeah, true.
0: Kids home alone.
1: Right. You know that at some point he will be home alone.
0: What
1: Spoiler
0: about
1: alert.
0: Journey to the Center of the Earth. That's the whole plot of the movie.
1: Oh, yeah. Oh, yeah. That's right. Like,
0: you do want the name of the movie to have something to do with the plot. But
1: I
0: you don't want
1: like the... when the name of the movie has nothing to do with the plot.
0: Oh, really?
1: Yeah, that's my favorite.
0: Oh, well, you're not going to like these ones.
1: Okay.
0: We bought a zoo.
1: Oh, yeah.
0: They literally bought a zoo.
1: Oh, that's such a cute movie, though. It's really good. Matt Damon. Yeah. Good one.
0: Snakes on a Plane.
1: Oh, yeah. At some point, those snakes are going to show up.
0: Toy Story.
1: Oh, okay. But that doesn't give away the plot.
0: Mm.
1: It's, I mean, we all know it's a story about toys going in.
0: Yeah, I guess that's true.
1: Yeah.
0: Kill Bill.
1: Kill Bill. Oh, yeah. Does she end up killing Bill, though?
0: Mm-hmm. That's the
1: question.
0: That is volume one.
1: That's the question.
0: How about this one? A classic from us growing up. I love Rick Moranis. Honey.
1: I shrunk the kids.
0: What do you think that movie's about?
1: Oh, my gosh. Everyone's just waiting the whole time.
0: Yeah.
1: Do you remember Honey, I Blew Up the Kid?
0: Yes.
1: When the kid was giant.
0: Yes, I do. I feel like that was the third installment, and Rick Moranis was already like out of the thing at that point. Dude, where's my car?
1: Oh, yeah.
0: Mm-hmm.
1: That was a weird movie.
0: That was a weird movie.
1: Yeah.
0: Saving Private Ryan.
1: Oh, yeah.
0: Wonder what this movie's about. Finding Nemo.
1: Oh, yeah. You know Nemo's going to go missing.
0: That's it, right?
1: It's about, you know what's going to happen, but it's about the adventure along the way.
0: That is true. Harold and Kumar Go to White Castle.
1: Oh, yeah. They made White Castle burgers look so good in that movie.
0: They are good.
1: They're not that good.
0: They're good.
1: I remember having them and I was disappointed.
0: Yeah? Didn't live up to the hype?
1: No. I mean, they're nice, cute little tiny burgers. It's like the Timbit version of a burger.
0: Yeah. That's why you can eat 60.
1: You can eat a lot of them. But it just, I don't know. They made it look so much better than it was.
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3: 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On your Toronto-bound side of the QEW, heads up, approaching Bronte, we're dealing with a stall in a couple right lanes, not causing a major delay, but definitely want to keep that in mind. And we still have road work on the Niagara-bound side of the QEW at Gilmore. The right lane is blocked. There's no shortcut for saving time, but saving money is simple. 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I'm Alexis Feiger, and that's your Dream 105.7 traffic.
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0: Curtis and Melanie in the morning.
1: Good morning. It is 8 o'clock on your finally Friday. Coming up, we're going to need some suggestions from all of you people. We had a wonderful texter just a couple of days. Was it yesterday or 2 days ago?
2: Yesterday.
1: Yep. This is how the week's gone. Who was actually up visiting my home area, the GB, as I call it, Grey Bruce County, and they were looking for some food recommendations. Mm-hmm. So I put them in line with one I'd heard really good things about, and they texted us pictures of the food, and it looked delicious.
2: So good.
1: One thing in particular, though, is one of my favorites, but we don't seem to think that it's that big here.
2: I don't
1: in
2: think
1: Niagara.
2: It exists here. I looked at the picture of it and I was like, that looks like the most delicious thing I've ever seen. And I've never tried that before.
1: It is one of my favorites. It is an appetizer. We're going to see where, if you can get it here in Niagara, and where to get the best of this.
2: Well, I need to try it.
1: I'm salivating thinking
2: of
1: them right
2: now. I know, me
1: too. I will say this, you got to eat them hot. So we're going to chat about that coming up.
2: Okay.
1: Yeah, you got to eat them right when they're right hot.
2: When they're hot. Okay, love it. Also, everyone on the internet is crying over the new Adam Sandler movie. The trailer's out. We'll talk about it coming up.
0: CHRE, St. Catharines. 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

0: Dream 105.7, it is 8:10 with Curtis and Melanie in the morning. We need your help on this. Suggestions, 905-685-1057. Okay, here's the thing. Got a text from a listener who was up in my hometown area, Grey Bruce County. They were quite a bit up from even where I grew up, and they were looking for some food recommendations.
1: Yeah, weren't they in Tobermory?
0: They were in Tobermory, but then I sent them down to Wyarton.
1: Okay.
0: Because there's a food truck that I'd heard amazing things about.
1: Right.
0: And we got a text from our listener saying that it was amazing, but it was one of the pieces of food that they had.
1: Yeah.
0: Where I was like, it made me salivate because it's one of my favorite appetizers, but I only ever get it when I'm back there, so I don't know if it's a thing here.
1: So I looked at this. First of all, I think it was like a burger. There's a burger.
0: It was a double smash burger.
1: And then there's, was it a poutine in there as well?
0: It was, but it was a, here's the thing.
1: Oh.
0: Battered mushroom poutine.
1: Yeah.
0: So it was battered mushrooms on top of a poutine. For me, the whole thing is battered mushrooms.
1: So when I saw the battered mushroom, I was like, what are those glorious little deep fried pillows on top of this poutine? And you were like, that's battered mushrooms. And I'm like, battered mushrooms? I have never tried that. How have I never seen that out?
0: They're one of my favorite appetizers. I get them by themselves, and then you dip it in ranch or blue cheese, and it's to die for. So the question, because I don't think I've seen it. It's just not in my head. I only ever get it when I'm back home.
1: No, like I've had mushroom caps before many times at restaurants.
0: Yeah.
1: But I've never had a battered mushroom.
0: A deep fried battered mushroom.
1: It's just a mushroom battered.
0: Yeah. You eat it when it's nice and piping hot. And
1: like crunchy.
0: Crunchy and then the nice mushroom in there. They're to die for. So if you know where you can get good battered mushrooms here in Niagara region, you need to text in and tell us where.
1: Yeah,
0: because now I am salivating thinking of them.
1: But this is like a normal thing for where you grew up.
0: Yeah, it was like kind of everywhere had battered mushrooms.
1: I don't think I've ever been to a place where I have seen it on a menu or I've seen somebody get it from a food truck. I've never seen these.
0: Okay, you need them in your life.
1: Yeah,
0: they're exceptional. So please text us. Let us know where we can get
1: battered
0: mushrooms in Niagara region.
1: So that we can go together and get some.
0: Yeah, because then I can avoid the 2.5 hour drive home because the hankering is at that point now where I'm like, I'm just going back to the GB and I'm going to get me some battered mushrooms and wings.
1: And we're not throwing them on any poutine or anything. We're just getting them with a side of ranch or blue cheese and we're dipping them.
0: I would have done the exact same order as our texter, but I would have had the battered mushrooms separate. So battered mushrooms, then I start working on my poutine.
1: Okay.
0: And then I'm going to start working on and I'm probably going to have leftovers, but it looked unbelievable.
1: Okay.
0: All right. Let's see. We're waiting on you here. We're going to take a quick break on this, but if you know, we need to know. I need battered mushrooms here in Niagara. Oh, wait.
1: Scorecard Harry's?
0: Scorecard Harry's. Yes, I've heard good things about that. My daughter, who's 16 and very picky, loves them from Scorecard Harry's.
1: Okay. Garrison's and Halibut House in the Falls. They are amazing.
0: Ooh.
1: Garrison's?
0: Okay. Oh, Big Red Market. You can get them from Big Red Market. It's a McCain brand one.
1: Oh, really?
0: Make them at home. Air fried, deep fried mushrooms would be, well, they'd be good, but something about that grease.
1: Yeah, I don't know. Sometimes you do things at home, they're not meant to be at home.
0: That's right, yes. There's certain things now knowing, so we got Garrison's, Halibut House in the Falls, and Scorecard Harry's as well.
1: All right.
0: Well, we got three spots. We should just do a battered mushroom tour.
1: Oh man.
0: Let's go to all three. Oh, our stomachs.
1: Hey, mushroom's a vegetable.
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3: Heads up, we're dealing with a minor issue on the northbound Highway 58 ramp to the northbound 406. Look out for a crash. The right lane is blocked, now causing a major delay, a bit of a bunch up, and your Toronto-bound QEW just dealing with the regular volume on the downside of the Burlington Skyway Bridge as you continue Toronto-bound. Approaching Bronte, we have a stall in two right lanes. 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
1: Okay, so Adam Sandler has a new movie coming out. He has produced the movie. He is not in it. However, his daughter is starring in it. So I believe, his daughter Sunny, so Sunny Sandler, I believe that's the younger daughter. She stars in this new movie. It is hitting Netflix on August 14th, and the trailer was just released yesterday. And I saw everyone's crying over this trailer. And I was like, an Adam Sandler produced movie. Okay.
0: Yeah.
1: I watched the trailer. I had to stop it halfway through.
0: Oh, it's going
1: to
0: be good.
1: Because it got to me. The movie is called Don't Say Good Luck. It's a musical comedy drama. It's about a young girl who is played by Sunny Sandler, who gets the lead in the school musical. At the same time that she finds out her mother's cancer is back. So it's very much one of those coming of age family dramas that is going to be very emotional. It's probably going to be a movie to watch if you need a good cry.
0: Yeah.
1: And sometimes we all need a good cry. Sometimes I watch a movie because I'm like, I just feel like I need to get this emotion out,
0: yeah,
1: and this is going to do it for me right now. You got to be in the mood.
0: The problem for me is every movie
1: I
0: does
1: know.
0: That.
1: Curtis, me too.
0: You get to the sad part of any movie, and I'm like, nah.
1: I couldn't even watch the trailer. I had to stop it halfway through.
0: It's like, we got a show to do.
1: The waterworks were coming, and I'm like, I don't want to be a downer right now. But if you're interested in seeing it, it looks like it's going to be really well done. Melanie Linsky is in it. I love her. Great actor. Max Greenfield also in it. Great. Steve Buscemi.
0: Love Steve Buscemi.
1: Always classically good.
0: Yeah.
1: And then, of course, starring in it is Sunny Sandler. So look out for it. It hits Netflix on August 14th.
0: Oh, it's coming out really soon.
1: Yeah, it's coming out soon.
0: Wow.
1: And we just got the trailer now. This is like one of the, how many movies does Adam Sandler have to do on Netflix? He had that deal.
0: It was some crazy number, but.
1: So this is one of those, but
0: right.
1: It looks like it's going to be a really, really good one and a totally different style for him.

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1: Sunshine today with a high of 28, going to feel like 30 degrees. Here's a look at your headlines. Niagara Health has announced the completion of a system-wide CT replacement project. 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The City of St. Catharines is offering residents and visitors of downtown St. Catharines some free parking this August. 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St. Catharines will mark Emancipation Day this weekend. Key events include a comedy night kickoff tonight, a Harriet Tubman 175th anniversary community walk on Saturday, and the big picnic on Sunday. Then on Monday, August 1st, the Pan-African flag-raising ceremony will be held at St. Catharines City Hall. In sports, the Blue Jays topped the Rays 3-1, and the Welland Jackfish beat Guelph 10-6. 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
2: Some good news on the northbound Highway 58 ramp to the northbound 406. We had a crash in the right lane clear. The volume has eased. Southbound on the 406 past Beaver Dams, we had a collision reported that also looks to have been cleared. There's no shortcut for saving time, but saving money is simple. 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I'm Alexis Feiger, and that's your Dream 105.7 traffic.
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0: Dream 105.7, it is 8:41 with Curtis and Melanie in the morning.
1: Okay, happy. It's always a national day. I think yesterday was like National Mango Day or something.
0: Yeah, we talked about that, didn't we?
1: Yeah. We forgot to bring each other a mango.
0: That's all right.
1: Today is National Drive-Thru Day.
0: Ah.
1: Yeah, so...
0: That doesn't need a day.
1: I know. but they did compile some information in tribute to National Drive-Thru Day to rank the fastest drive-thrus. Okay, so this is North America. So this is U.S. and Canada together. Okay, so the fastest drive-thru ranked number one by total time for the fifth consecutive year in a row, Taco Bell.
0: Interesting.
1: Taco Bell's the fastest. I feel like that checks for me.
0: Yeah.
1: It's real easy to just slab some meat on a pita and roll it up.
0: It's true.
1: Right?
0: I love it. I feel bad for them. They're going through it right now, and they don't even deserve it.
1: I know. It's not their fault.
0: It's not their fault.
1: The lettuce. It's not their fault.
0: Yeah.
1: Average total time, 256 seconds, or just over 4 minutes.
0: That's pretty good.
1: It's pretty good. Number two, KFC.
0: I find that interesting.
1: Yeah, KFC's usually... Long.
0: Yeah, usually, like, I
1: mean, it's been a minute since I've been in the drive-thru.
0: For a KFC, yeah, usually you go, like, especially if you're getting a bucket, then you go and you put your order and you're like, man, I can't wait for that bucket.
1: I know. And then, but the bucket will take a long time.
0: Yeah, the buckets do, yeah. This is for, like, some big crunches.
1: And is it...
0: And the wraps.
1: Drive-thru proper etiquette to get a bucket in drive-thru? Like, shouldn't you go in... For the bucket?
0: I would say if you're getting a bucket, you go in for the bucket.
1: In.
0: Or they're going to give you the old, if you could just pull up here, we'll bring it to
1: you.
0: Which I don't mind.
1: No, I don't mind that either. Yeah. So then after that, you've got Tim Hortons. They were in third.
0: Makes sense. Coffee's easy to put together.
1: Yep. Fourth was Arby's. Fifth was Wendy's.
0: Okay.
1: Then Dunkin' Donuts.
0: Then America runs on Dunkin'.
1: Burger King after that. Then McDonald's. And then lastly, Starbucks. Starbucks does take a while.
0: Yeah, well, it's because people have 70 instructions with everything.
1: It's fancy.
0: Yeah.
1: It's fancy.
0: So that makes sense that would take a little longer.
1: It's worth the wait, though, Starbucks.
0: Have you ever
1: gone
0: to a drive-thru and then realized it's quite busy? Like, is there a number where you're like, I'm just not eating? Because I've done that so many times where, like, I'll drive to a drive-thru and I see, like, seven cars lined up and I'm like, no,
1: I know.
0: I'm not eating.
1: I can't wait. Have you ever been in a line and you can't get out?
0: Oh, it's the
1: worst.
0: And
1: you're like, I need to get out right now. There needs to be an exit strategy somewhere.
0: You kind of feel like a little claustrophobic and you're like, oh, man.
1: Yes,
0: I've totally had that.
1: Yes. So if you are getting, what is the cutoff for meals in a drive-thru? I'd say if you're getting more than four meals, you need to go in the restaurant.
0: If you're feeding more than four people go in.
1: Right?
0: I think that's a fair thing. Yeah.
1: Unless you get like a snack wrap too.
0: What do you mean?
1: Like four meals and a snack wrap?
0: Oh yeah, that's just a side.
1: Okay.
0: But like four total meals.
1: Yeah.
0: Yeah. Like if you're ordering for the office and you're ordering for 12 people, go inside.
1: I've seen that before too. And it's like eight coffees through the window and I'm like, oh, come on.
0: My dad was literally like pretty much a pacifist for everything in life. He was like a little hippie, right? He would get I think the maddest I ever saw him was in the drive-thru. Oh, they're getting bagels? I was like, Dad, you're such a chill hippie. They don't get five bagels?
1: Yeah.
0: Five bagels.
1: It's true. And you see all these like paper bags going out. You're like, what did you get? The whole restaurant? Yeah.
0: Come on. This is ridiculous. We got work, you know. We got work. And I'm like,
1: We got work.
0: We had to get to work.
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3: Still dealing with an issue on the eastbound QEW as you approach Bronte. Look out for a stall in a couple right lanes, causing volume on that drive. But we have good news. Northbound Highway 58, the ramp to the north 406 had a collision in the right lane clear. And south 406 past Beaver Dams, problems reported through that stretch have been cleared. 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
1: Still dealing with an issue on the eastbound QEW as you approach Bronte. Look out for a stall in a couple right lanes, causing volume on that drive. But we have good news. Northbound Highway 58, the ramp to the north 406 had a collision in the right lane clear. And south 406 past Beaver Dams, problems reported through that stretch have been cleared. 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
1: Okay, so Curtis, I saw this the other day. I'm like, are you somebody that ever gives lottery tickets as a present to anyone else? You don't do that.
0: Nope.
1: So I will sometimes, especially like for my dad, I'll give him a card for whatever and I'll put like a couple lottery tickets.
0: Because you know that's coming right back to you if he wins.
1: It depends who it is. So a Brampton couple is celebrating a $70 million Lotto Max win. This is after a Mother's Day gift.
0: From whom?
1: Turned into a jackpot. So Audrey and Wills won the draw with a quick pick ticket that he bought for his wife.
0: Oh, that's fine. You're giving it to your partner because
1: it's your money.
0: You get 50%. You've legally allowed 50% of it anyway.
1: Yeah, it's actually a really smart idea.
0: It is.
1: If you're going to buy for anyone,
0: buy for your partner.
1: It's coming to you too.
0: Yeah. Parents or partners, that's it.
1: Guess what? She discovered the win after checking the ticket on the OLG app.
0: Fun.
1: Yeah, so she said she scanned the ticket, saw on the screen. She looked to her husband and was like, does this say $70? And he was like, look again. There's way more zeros.
0: Wow.
1: 70 million.
0: Wow.
1: She said that's when she freaked out. She said she was jumping on the bed with excitement, and then she fell to her knees because she was just overcome with joy.
0: Of course.
1: Like,
0: it happens.
1: That feeling. This is why we talk about this, because we are manifesting it for ourselves.
0: Yeah.
1: But also, like, that feeling, it is worth playing the lottery for the hope of getting that feeling one day.
0: Oh, it's worth it to just dream about it.
1: Yeah.
0: Like, literally, just to dream about it and go, oh, what will we do with this? That's worth it for me.
1: Yeah.
0: And, of course, when you purchase, you know, lottery tickets, it does go to very good things,
1: too. Of course.
0: Right?
1: Can I say something else that she said?
0: Please.
1: When she won.
0: Yeah.
1: She said, I knew it.
0: Wow.
1: I knew it. And I feel like that's strong, too, because when you win, I feel like you just do know. Like, that's why you won.
0: Yeah.
1: Because you're, like, in the frequency of what's going on. Like,
0: Wyndham.
1: Yeah, of Wyndham.
0: Yeah.
1: Yeah.
0: We're not in that frequency yet. By the way, you got to buy tickets tonight.
1: I do.
0: Team MC Hammer.
1: Yes, I do.
0: Let's go.
1: And I'm going to say, I knew it tomorrow when we win.
0: Yes, we knew it.
1: We knew it.
0: Well, you can also win. We do have a $100 voucher to play Lotto Max up for grabs. Tonight's jackpot is an estimated $25 million with 25 $100,000 prizes as well. If you would like to be the winner, just be caller 10 right now, 905-685-1057.

0: It's about damn time. Dream 105.7, it is 9:17 with Curtis and Melanie in the morning. Melanie, for all of you today, I have easy psychology tricks to help read someone instantly. This is backed by psychology. You want to read someone, how they're really feeling about you? Take a look at these things.
1: Okay.
0: Starting first and foremost with the direction of their feet. If you're having a conversation with someone and their feet are facing you, they're into that conversation.
1: Yeah.
0: If they're facing off, that's a sign that they want to get out of that conversation.
1: Yes, that makes perfect sense.
0: Did you know that it is almost physically impossible to fake a real smile? A real smile. And that... This is where you got to see if someone's just smiling politely or if it's a real smile.
1: You're so right.
0: It's the crinkles in the eyes.
1: But
0: that's what they can't fake.
1: You know what it is, though, too? In like addition to the crinkles in the eyes,
0: yeah.
1: There's like a glow about an eye.
0: Literally says it in here.
1: Yeah, it's a glow.
0: Yeah.
1: Like something happens to the eyes that makes it like, oh, that's a genuine smile.
0: Totally. So they say look for the little crinkles. Mm. If the smile's there but there's no crinkles, they're just smiling politely.
1: Right.
0: Or unpolitely, maybe.
1: Yeah. Okay.
0: Here's the thing. Rapid eye blinking can be a way to read someone.
1: Oh.
0: Now, it doesn't mean that they're lying. It can mean that they're lying to you, but it can also show just signs of anxiety. So that's where you have to be. If someone's really anxious, they might start blinking a lot.
1: I blink a lot.
0: Me too.
1: I do rapid blinking often.
0: Isn't it the worst when you start talking about blinking and then all you can think about is how much you're blinking?
1: Yeah.
0: Oh, it's the worst.
1: Yeah.
0: Mirrored body language. If you find your body language and you're in a good conversation and someone mirrors it, they are genuinely into what you're talking about and into you, maybe, as a person. Not romantically, necessarily.
1: Right,
0: but, yeah.
1: But it could also mean romantically, too.
0: Very much.
1: I know somebody from back in the day that used to mirror me. And
0: were they
1: found out later that they did
0: a little crushy poo on Melly?
1: Yeah. But it was very obvious, but it was nice. It wasn't anything. It wasn't off putting. It was just very obvious.
0: Yeah. Okay. So
1: sorry.
0: Like, what do you have? Like a hand on a hip or something? He's like, yeah, me too.
1: No, it's hard to explain. It's hard to explain it.
0: Here's the thing. There is a throat clearing tell as well that I want to say on this one. Okay. One of the easiest tells that someone is anxious or lying to you is if they start clearing their throat. So it doesn't mean they're lying to you, but it could be a sign of anxiety as well.
1: It's like the blinking.
0: I don't know what that one means. That's Professor.
1: Oh, no.
0: Guess who's coming back in like 5 weeks?
1: Yeah.
0: Professor Melanie's back in 5 weeks. That's a genuine smile. I can see it.
1: Yes.
0: I can't see your feet, but I know you're into it.
1: I am.
0: I'm ready for the next semester.
1: She is coming back soon.
0: I can't wait for Professor Melanie. Let's go.

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0: Dream 105.7, it is Curtis and Melanie in the morning as we wrap up another day. We got to do it like we do every day and talk about what we learned today.
1: I learned that I'm finally going to buy a pair of Crocs.
0: Yeah.
1: Because I'm getting the new Crocs ballet flats that they don't look like ballet flats. They still look like Crocs, but they're like a dainty version of Crocs.
0: Yeah.
1: Because I feel like Donald Duck or like a clown when I wear Crocs personally. They just make me feel like my feet are flopping around.
0: Yep.
1: These are like the nice, condensed, more dainty, elegant version of the Croc.
0: How much are they again? Same
1: they
0: as like
1: 40
0: regular?
1: Bucks.
0: Oh, you can't beat that.
1: They're actually cheaper than the regular Croc because they're smaller.
0: Okay.
1: There's way less room for gibbets.
0: That's it.
1: Yeah.
0: Yeah. Well, I think you should get those Crocs. Treat yourself.
1: I think I might go to the outlet mall where the Crocs store is and get some.
0: Is it an actual Croc store? I actually don't know.
1: It's a Crocs store.
0: It's called Crocs?
1: Yeah, it's incredible. They have every gibbet you could possibly think of.
0: Oh.
1: Even like all the different sports gibbets.
0: Wow.
1: And they have every type of Croc. It's the best.
0: I don't think I knew that there was an actual Crocs store, so that's what I learned today. There's an actual Crocs store, and it just says what?
1: Crocs.
0: Simply Crocs.
1: No, it literally just says Crocs.
0: And where is it?
1: At the outlet mall.
0: At the outlet mall.
1: The Niagara Outlet Mall.
0: Yeah.
1: There's so many stores. Curtis, when's the last time you went to that mall?
0: It was a couple months ago.
1: Oh.
0: Yeah.
1: You didn't see the Crocs store. It's on like the far end.
0: Oh.
1: I know exactly where it is.
0: All right.
1: There's usually like a lineup out front. They don't let a lot of people in at a time because it's small, but it's packed. It's amazing.
0: Okay.
1: Your kids would go crazy in that store.
0: Sounds good to me. Well, I did learn that. Today. There's a Crocs store.
1: There's a
0: I just
1: Crocs
0: thought you
1: store.
0: Went to like Softmoc shoes or something like that. And was like, yeah, you got any Crocs?
1: No.
0: Or another, what's another shoe store?
1: Walmart.
0: Nike, Walmart. And it's like, where's the Crocs at?
1: Oh, you know where they have Crocs that are cheaper actually?
0: Mm.
1: Is Winners.
0: Knockoff Crocs?
1: No. They're Crocs.
0: Oh.
1: They're just cheaper and they only come in like a certain color.
0: Okay. I've got an idea for knockoff Crocs. Call them Croc-offs. No? That's a good idea.
1: I don't like it.
0: No?
1: No.
0: Oh, I thought I was onto something.
1: No. But right. I like where you're going, but no.
0: Maybe not. It does sound a little sharp.
1: And the kids don't like knockoff stuff these days.
0: But they're not knockoffs. They're
1: no, I can't even say it. I'm not saying it.
0: Okay. Have a great weekend.
1: Okay, bye.

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It's Kayla, and we've made it! It is Friday, so all I have to say is, Happy Friday, the sun is shining, and I got Miley Cyrus with Wrecking Ball on Dream. Good morning!

0: I'm really excited about this because coming up right after this song, I have the latest from Cameron Whitcomb. Suddenly I See is on Dream 105.7.
1: Wow.

Good morning, it's Kayla. So this next song that I'm about to play for you, it is the latest from Cameron Whitcomb, and it's off of his latest EP, Deepwater, which became everyone's back in April. So if you're looking for a new EP to listen out to, Cameron Whitcomb, I'm just putting it out there. So talking about the song and talking about the EP, Cameron says, quote, "Seems like lately I've fallen back in love with songwriting. It's been an incredible time getting to put these ideas that have been banging around in my head on paper." So listen to it. Let me know what you think. This is new Cameron Whitcomb, Kingdom of Fear, and it's on Dream 105.7. Good morning. I'll show you what-

It's Kayla. It is Friday. The sun is shining, and the sun is going to be with us all day today. It is going to be a beautiful summer sunny day. A little bit of a tongue twister there, but you get what I'm saying. This afternoon, getting up to 25 degrees, but it's going to feel closer to 30. Right now, we're sitting at 22. And here's some Justin Timberlake for you with Selfish. And it's on Dream 105.7.

I remember when I was in high school and Sierra, I don't know why I'm always tempted to say Sierra. It is Sierra, okay? Kayla, get it together. It is Friday. I remember when she first came out, everyone wanted to be like her because the way she performed, the way she danced, you know, I kind of think at some point Beyonce wanted to be like her too. I'm just putting it out there because that is when the transition with Beyonce happened, when she went from Destiny's Child to solo artist. But everyone wanted to be like Sierra because she was just like the whole package. This was back in high school, and she still is. The way she dances still to this day, I am jealous. And I'm sure thousands of other people are jealous as well. So it's Friday. Let's do this. Here is a fun Friday song for you. It is Sierra with Missy Elliott. It is 1-2 Step, and it's on Dream 105.7.

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Hey, it's Kayla. If you are a big fan of dinosaurs, the Royal Canadian Mint has revealed this ultra-rare $50 fine silver collector coin, and it features a prehistoric predator. Here's the thing. Only 647 pieces available worldwide. So it was all inspired by a 2009 fossil discovery in Alberta's Dinosaur Provincial Park. And it features this young dinosaur hunting its prey on one side. And then the other side, basically, it depicts the fossilized dig site where the dinosaur's preserved last meal was discovered. So they put a lot of time and effort, obviously, into this coin. And it was

Tell you that each coin comes with a display case. You're also getting a serialized certificate and an art card featuring the original fossil specimen. It's a rare coin. If you love dinosaurs and you have the money, there's an idea for you. Backstreet Boys now with Bottle Up. It's Dream 105.7. Good morning.

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9: This just in from Ontario One Call. 1 in 10 homeowners hit underground infrastructure while digging last year. Officials say these incidents could have been prevented by getting a locate. Avoid risky digs and always click before you dig. 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

Hey, good morning. It's Kayla. If you are going to be planning to visit the CNE at some point this summer, the CNE just dropped its concert lineup, and it's basically this giant nostalgia playlist. Details coming up in 10, but first, Post Malone and Swae Lee with Sunflower. It's Dream 105.7.

Now, if you're planning a trip to the CNE this summer, keep in mind that they're going to have a lot of amazing artists take the stage. So the CNE just dropped its concert lineup, and it's basically a giant nostalgia playlist. So this is part of their 2026 concert series. And this year's Bell Soundstage is going to be stacked with Canadian favorites. And of course, a few of our favorite international stars. So you're going to be getting Lupe Fiasco. He's going to be performing this year. Shaggy. The Trues. Lights. We're also going to be seeing up on that stage Glass Tiger, Biff Naked, Brand Van 3000. What? I can't believe I'm saying that out loud. Matthew Good and his band, Finger 11, Virginia DeVegas, JoJo. What? So yeah, they're going to have a whole bunch of amazing artists take the stage. So if you are planning that trip to the CNE at some point this summer and you're going to stay for the concert, whew, you are in for a treat. It's Dream 107.5.

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We Can't Be Friends on Dream 105.7.

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You gotta love the internet for sharing stories like this. What's going on? It's Kaylin. Happy Friday. So this waiter has gone viral after quickly helping a customer during what turned into an awkward first date. Pretty much, this waiter went viral for upholding quote-unquote bro code on the first date. So according to the story, the date asked for the restaurant's most expensive drink. Well, excuse me. And after making eye contact with the customer, the waiter repeatedly said that the premium options were out of stock. When the customer later returned to leave an extra tip, the waiter reportedly declined it. You see what happened here? Do you see what happened here? So instead of having this guy pay so many, or have her date pay so many dollars for, in her words, the most expensive drink, the waiter was just like, yeah, we ran out. Sorry. Bro code. So obviously this interaction, this wholesome interaction, has been spread all over online. And a lot of people are praising the waiter for looking out for the customer and calling it the ultimate example of bro code. Interesting. All because she wanted the most expensive drink on the menu. How about that? Right now, here's some Shawn Mendes for you on this gorgeous Friday. There's nothing holding me back on Dream 105.7.

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We're going to talk about those precious beluga whales from Marineland, and there's going to be a partial weekend closure. But first, Rihanna's Where Have You Been on Dream 105.7.

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1: 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A partial weekend closure of the QEW Burlington Bay Skyway Niagara Bound is scheduled from tonight to Monday morning. One middle lane on the Skyway Bridge will be closed for the full duration. Two lanes of through traffic will remain open along the mainline QEW. One lane to the Burlington Skyway will remain accessible via the Eastport Drive Collector Ramp. The Eastport Drive Collector Ramp to the Skyway Bridge will be closed tonight into tomorrow morning, 10 p.m. to 7 a.m. and Sunday night to Monday morning, 8 p.m. to 5 a.m. All ramps at the North Shore Boulevard interchange will remain open. Eastport Drive will remain fully open as an alternate route to re-enter the QEW Niagara Bound. And six beluga whales have been officially relocated from Niagara Falls' shuttered Marineland Park, marking the start of a massive emergency operation to rehome Canada's last captive marine mammals. A police-escorted convoy transported the belugas to Toronto Pearson Airport, where they boarded a cargo plane bound for U.S. aquariums in Chicago and San Antonio. The high-stakes operation used custom slings and cranes to lift the whales into specialized water-filled transported tanks supported by on-site medical teams. The move comes after the permanently closed tourist attraction warned it was running out of money and could no longer afford long-term care for its animals. Ottawa endorsed the emergency rescue package, which will see 24 remaining belugas and 4 dolphins shipped to accredited facilities across the U.S. and Spain by the end of August. Local residents and animal welfare advocates are watching closely as the historic Niagara property prepares for a complete site shutdown and eventually redevelopment. That's it for What's Trending. Aiko has more for your entertainment updates at 4:30.
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1: What's going on? It's Kayla. This next song, such a fun song for the summer. It comes to us from Zara Larsson. Does that name sound familiar? Well, she's been around for X amount of years. I've been a fan of hers since day one. She was also an opener for Tate McRae a while back while Tate was on her tour. Well, this song was actually the lead single from her second studio album. But because of her touring, because of TikTok, it is now back on the charts. Like I said, it's a fun song for the summer. It's called Lush Life, and it's on Dream 105.7. Happy Friday.

Lots of sunshine and heat today for your Friday. What a perfect way to kick off your weekend. Getting up to 25 degrees this afternoon, but it's going to feel more with the Humidex. It's going to feel closer to 30. So yeah, gorgeous summer day if you ask me. 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
1: What's up? Alien here. 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

It's Kayla, and for us Apple users out there, have you heard that we just might be getting a new batch of emojis? And I am excited about this time around. I got all the details coming up, but first, here's Adele, When We Were Young on Dream 105.7. Every-

love emojis. If you know me, you know that I'm a big fan of emojis. And if I'm texting someone, I'm either using an emoji, just an emoji, or I'm using, you know, words and an emoji, depending on my mood. So if you're like me, you love emojis just as much as I do, maybe more, maybe less, who knows? Unicode's Emoji 18.0 draft, which is scheduled for release in September 26. That draft is going to include 9 new concepts. Some of the concepts include a cracking face, a monarch butterfly, a pickle because a cucumber was not enough, a lighthouse, which is I'm very excited for, and an eraser. So here's the thing. Each company creates its own designs before the emojis appear on phones and apps. So this means that us iPhone users, we might not see Apple's versions. We might not see them arrive until later through a future iOS update. But if we do get a lighthouse, everybody in my contact list will be getting that emoji.

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0: It's Kayla hanging out with you on your Friday afternoon, on your sunny Friday afternoon. Still on the way, music from Calvin Harris. We're going to hear from Dua Lipa. We also have some Avril Lavigne on the way, plus Robin, Sugar Ray. But first, Christina Aguilera. It is the queen. And here she is with Fighter on Dream 105.7.
1: After all you put me through, you think I despise you. But in the end, I want to thank you. 'Cause you made me that much stronger.

In case you missed this during What's Trending, just a heads up that there's going to be a partial weekend closure of the QEW Burlington Bay Skyway Niagara Bound. That is scheduled from tonight to Monday morning. So one middle lane on the Skyway Bridge will be closed the entire time. Two lanes of through traffic will remain open along the mainline QEW. One lane to the Burlington Skyway will remain accessible. And this is thanks to the Eastport Drive Collector Ramp. Now, the Eastport Drive Collector Ramp to the Skyway Bridge will be closed tonight into tomorrow morning, 10 p.m. to 7 a.m., and then Sunday night into Monday morning, 8 p.m. to 5 a.m. All ramps, and keep this in mind, all ramps at the North Shore Boulevard interchange will remain open. Eastport Drive will remain fully open as an alternate route to re-enter the QEW Niagara Bound. 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

It's Kayla. Enjoy the rest of this gorgeous Friday afternoon, and I hope you have a fantastic weekend. Aiko coming in next, but first, here is Aria Mae and Dan Teleski. They're on Dream 105.7.

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Happy Friday, Dream 105.7. I'm Aiko, and I definitely have high hopes for the weekend weather. It's going to be a little bit cooler, though. 23, 25 on Sunday. Today, though, it's still a hot one. 28 degrees, feels close to

Sophia Kamara, Girls Like You, Dream 105.7 with Ella Langley coming up this hour, the Backstreet Boys. Right now, it's Martin Garrix, Ed Sheeran, Repeat It.

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one Sphere performer to another. We've got the Backstreet Boys summer tour continuing at the Sphere into the millennium through July and August. 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

And this is the reason why the mic never goes on too early, because you would have heard me singing along for the whole entire song. BSB on Dream 105.7. I'm Aiko. We've got Ella Langley standing by with Choosing Texas right after the break. First up, Preston Pablo, 'Cause I Do.

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2: 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You're like, am I, like, I, that's my skin all the time?
1: 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The most jarring is if you're, you know, hopping into the shower and you catch a look at your backside and you're like,
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1: Like, that is, looks like a couple of headlights coming at you. 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

Kelly, choosing Texas on Dream 105.7. Kelly Clarkson recently reenacted a scene from Bridesmaids during her Vegas residency. And if you follow her on social media, you know that she shares a lot of her like funniest, most intimate stories with her audience while performing in Vegas. She may have wanted to keep this one to herself because, well, I guess it was relatable, so she wanted to share it. She had thought that she had caught that parasite linked to the lettuce. So she was comparing her experience to that scene in Bridesmaids, you know, where the ladies experience that, like, volcanic stomach problem after brunch. Well, she was acting out the scene where Maya Rudolph's character in the bridal gown starts to run across the street and just, like, slowly crouches down to the ground. She said that she started having these stomach issues while on stage the other night, but was happy to be back in her hotel room when she truly needed it. She was also thankful to not have a man in her room at the time. Dream 105.7.

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Oh, I'm going to tell you about shoes that are currently trending. And I swear, these are shoes like you have never seen them before. David Guetta, Bieber, to you on Dream. No.

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Well, there's now a new pair of shoes that are going viral because this gut health brand is bringing out a platform-style toilet shoe. The idea is that you wear them when you go to the washroom to, like, raise your legs, and it improves your squat posture when you go. It costs $70. 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
1: Even though we both know we're liars and we start each other's fires.

perfect beach day today. 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You can find all that information. But as for now, into the weekend in St. Catharines anyway, we've got Lakeside Park Beach that's safe for swimming, as well as Sunset Beach. Stick season, Noah Kahan, Dream.

Hopefully you weren't too hung up through the week. It's finally Friday. We can enjoy it. It's a beautiful way to kind of wrap up the week. The weather's been fantastic this week. Well, with exception of the 110 millimeters of rainfall on Wednesday. That was something else, wasn't it? Dream 105.7, I'm Aiko with Imagine Dragons. 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
2: hey, St. Catharines is marking Emancipation Day this weekend. The Harriet Tubman 175 anniversary community walk happens on Saturday. It's going to be downtown St. Catharines along James Street between King and Church. And then there's the big picnic that's happening on Sunday at Lakeside Park in Port Dalhousie. 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
1: Good afternoon and happy Friday. Right now, we're going to go to the 40 rebound QBW at Mountain, where we have a problem being reported there. However, it's not causing any big delays because it is lightly traveled. We are seeing heavy delays, though, on the Fort Erie rebound and Toronto bound QBW between the 407-403 junction and Ontario Street, Beamsville. On the Welland Canal, the Mellonby Avenue Bridge is fully raised. 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
4: What's up? 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

Lipa on this Friday afternoon. Oh, I'm already fading. I think I need another cup of coffee, but at least I don't feel bad about it because the American Health Association is now claiming that about 5 cups of coffee a day may actually help heart health. Wake me up, Avicii, on Dream. 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

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Hey, if you can picture, like, visualize comedian Conan O'Brien, what is one of the first things that you notice? For me, it's his hair. He has, like, a iconic hairdo. Although it's looking a little different these days. I'll tell you why coming up. Right now, it's Olivia Dean on Dream 105.7.

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1: Toronto bound on the QEW, we're seeing a heavy stretch as you approach the 420 going up the Thorold Stone Road. We also have a stalled vehicle being reported on the 40 rebound QEW at 7th Street South. We're seeing delays from Victoria Avenue, but we're also seeing it very slow both directions of the QEW between the 403-407 Junction and Ontario Street, Beamsville. There's no shortcut for saving time, but saving money is simple. 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

1057. Hey, it's Aiko. With all this sunshine, keep in mind we've got a high UV index and something to really be mindful of when you're spending a lot of time in the sun. We're playing, you know, sunscreen on all of our exposed areas. Conan O'Brien seemed to be good at applying sunblock to one part of his body, but not the other. Now, he's been seen recently with a very different hairstyle. Normally, he's got that big hair coif, but he's been seen with this, like, slicked back look. It looks so strange because when you see Conan O'Brien, you always think about that big hair coif. In a recent podcast, he talked about how he got a sunburn on his head. He was at the U.S. President Barack Obama's presidential center opening in Chicago, which was outdoors, and he had put a lot of sunblock on his face and everything, but not his scalp. And then a few days later, he realized, oh, my scalp is on fire. It is so itchy. And then it started to peel. And then he said he looked like a snow globe. So he said in order to heal his scalp, he was told to put a bunch of oil on it. So now he's just going to look like a member of Sha Na Na, or should be starring in Grease.

Felix Cartel, Kiara, happy hour. 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Right now, it's Robin dancing on my own.

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1: William Shatner and his daughter Melanie have launched a podcast together, and it came about from a shared health experience. Both the actor and the daughter fought stage 4 cancer at the same time back in 2024. And well, now that they have both cancer-free, they wanted to do this podcast together. It's called No Time But Now. They're going to be interviewing health experts and other cancer survivors. Melanie was diagnosed with metastatic breast cancer in July of 2022, and William Shatner was diagnosed with stage 4 malignant melanoma on his cheek that had spread to his lungs and brain. Morgan Wallen's Still the Problem tour? On track now to make more than $500 million in gross revenue from the 23-show run. If those numbers hold, it will then set a new record as the highest-grossing country tour of all time. It would also be the only country tour ever to cross the $500 million mark. Morgan has just a handful of dates remaining before wrapping things up in Philadelphia on August the 1st. What's Trending brought to you by George's Greek Village, where friends and family come together for great food. What's Trending heard next with Kayla Monday, 12:10, right here on Dream 105.7.
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3: Toronto bound on the QEW, we're seeing a heavy stretch as you approach the 420 going up the Thorold Stone Road. We also have a stalled vehicle being reported on the 480 bound QEW at 7th Street Louth. We're seeing delays from Victoria Avenue, but we're also seeing it very slow both directions of the QEW between the 403-407 Junction and Ontario Street, Beamsville. There's no shortcut for saving time, but saving money is simple. 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

Speaking of the end, I'm just looking ahead at the calendar. And of course, we're coming up to the civic holiday long weekend, that first weekend of August. And then after that, we've got the Labor Day long weekend. And well, that's it. You know, then the kids go back to school. Man, the time just goes by way too quickly. Hopefully, you've been able to take off on a little bit of a holiday, whether it's, somewhere local or far. Madonna, Dream 105.7.

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1: On the Toronto BAM QEW approaching Thorold Stone Road. Now we're getting reports that there's a stalled vehicle there, and we are seeing delays starting from before the 420. On the QEW, we are seeing heavy delays both directions between the 403-407 junction and Ontario Street, Beamsville. In St. Catharines, we still have problems reported on Glendale east of the 406 with a tow truck on scene handling that. And on the Welland Canal, all the bridges are available. 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
1: Fort Erie Bound QPW past the 405. A stalled vehicle is reported in the area, but at least some good news. Toronto Bound QB approaching Thorold Stone Road. Problems there have cleared away. The rest of the major highways are dealing with typical delays in the usual spots. In Niagara Falls, Mountain Road west of the QEW, we've got reports of a problem there, but issues on Glendale east of the 406 are gone. 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I'm Lex Tan, and that's your Dream 105.7 traffic.
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Hey, Jonas Brothers fans, I'm going to give you a phone number that you could reach them and leave them a message. Details to come. Bruno Mars has had many hits before, but his very first ever solo global number one hit is this one, Risk It All, Dream 105.7.

And we're back to cooler weather this weekend. Saturday, we're looking at 23, mix of sun and cloud, slight chance of a shower. Slight chance of a shower on Sunday at a high of 25. Billie Eilish, Bad Guy, Dream 105.7.

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1: Fort Erie Bound QPW past the 405. A stalled vehicle is reported in the area, but at least some good news. Toronto Bound QB approaching Thorold Stone Road. Problems there have cleared away. The rest of the major highways are dealing with typical delays in the usual spots. In Niagara Falls, Mountain Road west of the QEW, we've got reports of a problem there, but issues on Glendale east of the 406 are gone. 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I'm Lex Tan, and that's your Dream 105.7 traffic.
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A big, muddy mess is what we were left with this epic rainfall we had earlier this week. Beamsville got, I think it was a record-breaking 110 millimeters of rainfall. Hopefully you were able to clean up from that. Stars on 54, Dream 105.7.

always hate talking about the CNE so early, but I mean, we're nearly the end of July, so something to look forward to when the CNE opens August 21st and runs through to, of course, September the 6th. But they just announced their full artist lineup that's going to be performing at the Band Shell. And just like every other year, these concerts are free with your admission fee into the CNE. But we're going to be really excited for Shaggy coming up on August the 23rd and so many other awesome artists.

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1: 40 rebound QEW approaching 7th Street, Laos. We have reports of a crash there. However, we are seeing generally heavy delays on the QEW, both directions, anywhere between the junction and the 406. Please be patient. Please be patient if you're driving the QEW right now. In St. Catharines, Vine and Parnell remains closed for long-term construction until August the 24th. On the Welland Canal, the Main Street Bridge is raised. 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I'm Lex Tan, and that's your Dream 105.7 traffic.
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Tiesto, Tegan and Sarah, Feel It In My Bones. I was just talking about the CNE lineup at the Bandshell this summer. And I forgot to mention, Virginia to Vegas will be playing at the Bandshell August 24th. This is Time on Dream. Time.

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1: Port Erie bound QEW approaching 7th Street. We still have reports of a collision, and now we're seeing the heavy delays starting from about Victoria Avenue. Also seeing heavy delays on the 40 Erie bound QEW on the Burlington Skyway and on and off from the Red Hill going over to about Victoria Avenue as well. Starting at 10 p.m. tonight, the Burlington Skyway will have lane restrictions for weekend construction, and those restrictions will last until Monday morning at 5 a.m. Stay comfortable all summer with Shipton's Heating and Cooling. 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I'm Lex Tan, and that's your Dream 105.7 traffic.
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That's it for me, Aiko. Have a fabulous weekend. We'll catch you back here on Monday. And until then, well, we've got On Air with Ryan Seacrest coming up next. And I'll leave you with the Lumineers. Oh.

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2: Excuse me, I borrowed your charger. I forgot to charge my iPad.
3: Yep. Thank you. There you go.
2: Oh, the wire, the thing, the innies It'll on the wrong side of the Audi.
3: There you go.
2: It goes across the screen. It's a bummer you forget to charge your device. I was like, you know, it'll be fine. And then something happens overnight. It just drains itself.
3: Yep.
2: Oh, I slept great, I have to tell you. I actually could probably tell you. I could probably tell you how I slept because sometimes I wear that thing.
3: R-ring?
2: Was that what?
3: Do you have an R-ring?
2: Oh, my R-ring? I don't know if I call it that. But let's see what my sleep was, just since I know you're curious. I have to tell you, I don't want to know so much anymore.
4: Yeah, it's too much info sometimes.
2: Honestly, between everybody and the how you stay healthy and how you get fit and how you live your life, it's like, and my mental state.
4: How much protein are you eating?
2: 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I know you don't get enough. 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
2: 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I breathe. 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
1: All right, so quote of the day, and also if you're single, include this in your dating profile. It's considered a major green flag. Are you ready, Michaela?
2: I'm ready.
1: Are you ready? Are you Madison on Hinge?
2: Hinge, yes.
1: Yeah. All right, do you say in your profile that you read a lot?
2: No.
1: People love it.
2: Okay.
1: Do you read a lot?
2: Not really.
3: Not anymore. I listen a lot on Audible.
1: And you say I've read. 75% of people find readers more attractive regardless of physical appearance. So even if you don't, just throw it up there. And do what Sissany does, where it's like, well, I listen, I read. What's the difference?
4: It's the same.
1: I mean, I listen to this show for 4 hours a day. It's like reading a self-help book.
4: Yes.
1: Today's quote. Vulnerability is the price of connection. Yeah, it is. That's right. Captain Vulnerable over here.
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It's Ryan Seacrest here, and you're listening to Dream 105.7. It is a three-way battle for gold on this weekend's American Top 40, featuring artists from all over the globe. Tame Impala, representing Australia, alongside Jenny from South Korea. Olivia Dean, standing proud for England. And the pride of Hawaii, Bruno Mars, who gets it done at number one. I'll see you this weekend for AT40.

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1: Like, that is, looks like a couple of headlights coming at you. 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